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15: This is Tyler from Red Rocks Worship. 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Remember today that the Lord is with you.

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I'm Andy, brand new to the station, brand new to the Pacific Northwest. 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

0: And now, a little back to school tension reliever.
1: What's the difference between a teacher and a train? A teacher says, "Spit out that gum!" And a train says, "Choo choo!"
0: Nervous about going back to school? Don't be. Like it says in the Bible,
1: put your hope in the Lord. He is your help and your shield.
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Hey, I'm Andy, brand new here, and I'm quickly realizing that Labor Day really feels like the unofficial goodbye to summer in the Pacific Northwest. And Seattle summer is precious because you know what's coming. We waited 9 months for beautiful weather, and then it felt like 14 minutes into summer, someone says, fall is my favorite season. Well, hold on, we're not done yet. Can I at least go to the orchard once with my family and get a few bags of Cosmic Crisp before it snows?

0: Now, here's a little something to calm the back-to-school nerves.
1: Why did the boy eat his math homework? Because the teacher told him it was a piece of cake.
0: Nervous about going back to school? Don't be. Like it says in the Bible,
1: God is your refuge and strength, always ready to help you in times of trouble.
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1: If you're anxious or uncomfortable, write down the top three things that are making you that way. I bet you'll notice that those are things that you've put off for a few days or weeks or maybe more. So without getting mad at yourself for not doing it faster, just ask yourself, if this were the only thing I accomplished today, would I be satisfied with my day? And will moving this forward make all the other to-dos unimportant or easier to knock off later?
2: It's Brent and Sherry. 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
3: It really is true. You have friends, and you might notice after a while, wait a second, I'm doing everything in this relationship. Nobody's stepping in here and pitching.
4: Yeah.
3: And after a while, you're like, well, wait a second, I'm done with this. That's just the way we humans are. And this is probably why it's so hard for us to relate to God's love for us and to even believe it, that he would still love me even after what I've done over the course of my life. He still loves me. His love isn't dependent on me. It's dependent on him.
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6: 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And when schedules change, distractions happen. And it only takes one careless driver to turn an ordinary day upside down. 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
1: For my entire life, I always struggled with self-worth and believing that I was actually worthy of love. It felt like no matter where I turned, I never felt good enough. But one day, I decided that I no longer wanted those voices to rule my life. I remember the day I wrote the song I wanted to write about my identity in Christ, a reminder for you and for me of the truth, that you are a child of God and that you are so deeply loved by Him. And the truth is, no matter what you've been through or what you've done, Jesus loves you and He wants a relationship with you. I'm Megan Woods, and this is my song, The Truth.

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Hey, I'm Andy, brand new here to the station, to the Pacific Northwest, and so I'm learning all the little things that I'm not saying quite right, and people go, oh, you're not from around here, but you've been very welcoming. Thank you so far. Today I learned the phrase, the mountain is out. So I think I've got that down. Let me know some other Seattle things that I should learn.

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1: Hi there, I'm Steve. Hey, have you heard what God says about you? He says you're a new creation in Christ. You're his child, justified, redeemed, and loved. Spirit
2: 105.3. Hey, what's up? Happy Labor Day to you. My name is Brant. Producer Sherry is here, too. I'm going to grill.
3: You are specifically. Mm-hmm. You're going to be the
2: one. I got caught up. I'm going to learn it. And I'm going to do a good job this time.
3: Oh, boy.
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1: Hopefully you love the music on the radio station. It's really weird, like, that music speaks to us the way it does. If you think about it, it's math, it's frequencies, it's tones. It can all be reduced to equations and whatnot, but it produces real emotion. And they say, I've always wondered about this, like, why if something's in a minor key, does that make it sad versus a major key? It's not absolute. Mm-hmm. I mean, there's some songs that can be sad in a major key and vice versa, but it really is true. And I was reading about this, and they say it has to do with the way we vocalize pain or happiness ourselves. We tend to go there vocally.
0: Okay.
1: When we're talking. There is no punchline to this, by the way. If you're waiting for something even moderately amusing or even interesting,
0: we'd ask you to back away from that expectation.
1: Oh, no, there's nothing interesting coming. Don't even. Mm-mm. But I just think it's interesting because it transcends culture. Like, you can find a culture in Amazonia that's removed from Western music or something, and they're still going to react the same, basically, to those tones. Some things just do that. Some things are relaxing. Some things aren't. And again, that's all I have to say about that.
0: It's amazing how we've been created.
1: Thank you. That's where I was going
0: with
1: that.
0: There we go.
1: It's amazing how we've been created. That's what I'm trying to say.
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1: Hi, it's Erica. We're all fighting one battle or another. The enemy wants to put you on the sidelines. Press on and just show up. God is using you, struggles and all. Just show up.
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Actually, it's been just about a year right now. I started my relationship with God, and I just feel so much more of his presence when I'm listening to spirit and music that is better for us to listen to and get with the heart.

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1: So Target is introducing maps on their app for the stores themselves so you can find stuff.
2: Okay.
1: Something I've been advocating for a while because I can't find things when I go into a store, and then they change it up.
0: Yeah, but Target's pretty much set up the same way no matter what, right?
1: Well, it like doesn't stop me from complaining about it.
0: Okay.
1: So
0: that's the
1: goal. That's why I have unveiled a new idea. Because I'll come out with ideas for stores and businesses, and I just came up with a new one. I think you guys are going to love this. Somebody needs to run with it and just make it happen. Mm-hmm. But the idea here is called introducing McFinderson's Department Store.
0: Oh, okay. Tell us about that.
1: McFinderson's. I put the Mick in front of it to give it kind of a populist, you know, feel. Because Finderson sounds kind of elite. Right. So, anyway, McFinderson's Department Store would be organized. You would automatically know where everything is.
0: How?
1: Because it would be organized from boring stuff on the left to exciting, fun stuff on the right.
0: Interesting.
1: So if it's kind of in the, like, you name an item, and like if it's like slip and slide, well, that's going to be way over on the right. Because that's so fun. Kazoos, way over on the right. Yeah. Lord of the Rings stuff, way over on the right. Video games, way over there.
0: That's
1: yarn, way over on the left.
0: See, this is an issue because
1: wheat germ.
0: It's subjective.
1: Way over on the left. So
0: what about people who knit? They think yarn should be on the right.
1: Just stay on the left, folks. All of that stuff.
0: So maybe it should be called Brant Hansen's McFinderson's. What you find exciting will be way on the right, and what you don't find exciting will be way on the left.
1: Not tires. That's on the left. Boring. Let's see. Hangers.
0: Yeah.
1: Hangers.
0: People like linens. The organized thing. What about cooking? Some people love cooking.
1: Left side.
0: Left side. Okay.
1: Video games way over there.
0: McFinderson's.
1: McFinderson's. Easy to find stuff at McFinderson's. Can I help you?
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1: What kind of a tree does a math teacher climb? 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
0: Nervous about going back to school? 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

I'm Laura from Lacey, and I love listening to Spirit 105.3. It just is a space for my soul to be connected to the Maker when I need it, and which is all the time. But in this crazy busy world, mom of three working full time, it just gives me a little bit of space to stay anchored and rooted.

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1: I'm Josh. God calls us not to just be peacekeepers, but to be peacemakers. 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Spirit
2: 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Hey, what's up? My name is Brant. Happy Labor Day to you. 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
1: Been doing this thing on the show where we just kind of randomly pick a proverb because wisdom is so out of fashion. It really is. So we like to zig when the culture zags. So, hey, let's talk wisdom stuff. Proverbs. Randomly picking one. Let's go. This is Proverbs 10 and verse 19. It says, sin is not ended by multiplying words, but the prudent hold their tongues.
0: Oh, Father, help me.
1: Me too. That's where's the one about, there's a similar one about...
0: Where there are many words, sin fall is sure to be following or something like that.
1: Foolishness is not far behind or something. We have to watch that being on the radio.
0: Yes.
1: Because like Sherry says, like I say, these 4 hours don't fill themselves. So we have to use some words. We try to keep it short.
0: Mm-hmm.
1: But the idea that you could just keep talking and eventually you'll hit on something wise doesn't work.
0: Yeah.
1: Either it's there or it's not. And we do. We want to just overcome sometimes. I think this, I'm not talking about just us specifically, but in general, mm-hmm. overcome lack of anything to say with just a blizzard of words.
0: Yeah. Sometimes you, on any given topic, you don't have anything to say.
1: But you just say it anyway.
0: Yeah. That's the problem.
1: Just scroll through social media sometimes. Words, words, words, words, words, words, words, words. What are we saying?
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1: If you're in Gig Harbor and need some good news, or you're in Federal Way and need a boost of faith, find what you're looking for in Jesus. 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
1: Why did the boy go to school with his pants tucked into his socks? To protect himself from mathematics.
0: Nervous about going back to school? Don't be. Like it says in the Bible.
1: Cast your cares on the Lord and he will sustain you.
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2: Okay, a lot of people did this recently. Drove their kids to college.
1: Mm-hmm.
2: It's happened before.
1: Yeah.
2: Father drives daughter to college. Here's what's amazing about it. She went to school in Seattle.
1: Okay.
2: Okay, Seattle University in Washington. Okay, but here's the thing. They live in China.
1: Oh.
2: He drove her to school. Okay. They were in China and they went west.
1: Right.
2: They drove across China.
1: Mm-hmm.
2: All the way. It's a massive country.
1: Mm-hmm.
2: Across, like, Azerbaijan and all those countries.
1: Of course.
2: Across Russia.
1: Mm-hmm.
2: Into Europe.
1: Mm-hmm.
2: They drove all the way across Germany,
1: mm-hmm.
2: all the way into France, drove up the English Channel in the channel or whatever,
1: mm-hmm.
2: and then took a ship from the UK, like Southampton,
1: mm-hmm.
2: to the United States.
1: Okay.
2: Rented a car and drove like from New York across to Seattle, and he dropped her off at school.
1: Well.
2: He promised her a road trip.
1: And boy, did she get it.
2: He totally delivered.
1: Many, many roads.
2: 18,600 miles, just a dad and his daughter. And you know what?
1: Hmm.
2: That sounds awesome to me.
1: Yeah, you and your daughter.
2: We would have a blast.
1: Yeah, you guys like road trips together.
2: We would sing. We dance in the car.
1: You don't, but that's long, Brandon. I mean, you guys would take mountain trips.
2: There would be emotional highs and lows. But
1: right, we totally,
2: we would have a ball. We would love it.
3: 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Sometimes it's kind of subtle. Sometimes it's just a big old huge blowout. 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I'm Julie Lyles Carr, host of the All Mom Does podcast, and sibling rivalry, well, it's a real thing. 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

To be honest, I want to worship Jesus every day. I want my kids to be worshiping the Lord. And subconsciously, when we're listening to Spirit 105.3, it's constant worship and praise to Jesus. And it's just something that really can settle in the heart. And it changes your day. It changes the outlook. And it changes the way that we can look at people. It's something that I want my kids to experience every day.

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1: Hi, this is Steve. You know, there really are no self-made people. If we're better than we used to be, God did it. Spirit
2: 105.3. Hey there, my name is Brant. Producer Sherry's here. First, welcome. Second, happy Labor Day. Hope you're enjoying your day off if you've got one. If you don't have one, we hope you're enjoying your day still working. We're just glad you're here.

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The proof is also in every song you hear on Spirit 105.3, celebrating the one who created it all.

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1: Welcome. Thank you for listening. I just want to share from the heart here about something. Oh, I can't.
0: Oh, man.
2: Oh, I can't because...
0: So dialed in to what was on your heart.
2: I know. And then, but this just came in. Just been handed this. It is breaking animal news. We try to keep it updated on animal news that gets ignored everywhere else. The places that focus primarily on human news ignore these stories.
0: That's true.
2: I bring you this story. It's from Henji the cheetah, where he is held in captivity in South Africa. So he's in this cage, and he's this big cheetah, right?
0: Yeah.
2: Okay, so you're following me.
0: Sure, I'm
2: he's
0: there.
2: He's a cheetah. Next door, on the other side of the fence, there's really a lesson here for all of us.
0: Okay.
2: On the other side of the fence in this little zoo thing are a bunch of meerkats. So those are little critters, and they don't like the cheetah. They're very threatened by the cheetah being next door.
0: Okay.
2: So Kenji leans against the fence that's in common between them, the little wire fence. They attack him. They go flailing at him. They're clawing, they're scratching, they're screaming, they're going after, you know, and they're reaching his fur and they're grabbing it, and it makes him purr. He loves it.
0: What?
2: He just feels that he's getting attention.
0: No, I'm not making this up. Okay, but all right.
2: They're attacking him and he purrs louder and louder and he just falls asleep against the fence while they're attacking. And I think there's a lesson there about unoffendability and being thankful even for your enemies.
0: In these stories, do you not feel like you are projecting human emotions on animals, and we can't know what he really feels because he's a cheetah?
2: The forgiveness that he is feeling, the forgiveness that he is extending to these meerkats.
0: Maybe he's taunting them.
2: No, he's not.
0: He's taunting them, and he knows that they're really upset.
2: There's something about spiritual maturity that people can learn from.
0: Come on.
2: They would open their hard hearts and actually learn. It'd be great.
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0: Refreshingly odd, oddly refreshing.
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1: Why did the music teacher need a ladder? 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
0: Nervous about going back to school? Don't be. Like it says in the Bible,
1: put your hope in the Lord. 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
1: Welcome. Have a seat with Sherry and me. Got an open chair here for you. We call it the Honesty Cafe. And we just ask you questions. Just got to be honest. Here's the one we wanted to kick around today. What are you too much of? Like, people are like, man, that's just, you're just a little too this or that. What would you say for that?
2: Yeah, I'm a little bit too much by the rules.
1: Huh.
2: I feel like whenever I became a follower of Jesus, I'm all in.
1: Uh-huh.
2: And I think that people tend to pick and choose. I'm not saying I'm completely sinless. I sin. I do sin. But I know I make a conscious effort. And, like, people give me a hard time about the way I drive. Well, aren't we supposed to live under the laws of Caesar? So that means I'm not going to speed. You know, I'm not going to, you know, I'm going to treat people the way I want to be treated. And that means even when I'm driving. So, like, my friends and family tease me because they know, like, if it says that it takes, you know, an hour and 15 minutes to get there, it's likely going to take me an hour and 15 minutes. I'm not going to see how much time I can shave off of that.
1: I think that's actually laudable. It does bother people because I think we associate that personality type with being someone who not only does it herself, but tends to push it off on other people and then hold them in a graceless way. I mean, I know that that's the downside to a really great thing, that you have this strong conscience. And
3: mm-hmm.
1: But I know, like, there's certain personality types, that's the weakness
2: uh-huh.
1: that comes with it, is you also have to tell yourself, I need to cut other people slack. Who don't have...
2: Oh, absolutely.
1: Yeah.
2: Absolutely.
4: Mornings with Erica.
5: That is my tower of power.
6: That's my dear friend Sid talking about her messy bun. How'd you come up with this?
5: You know, moms, we're just busy. We've got places to be. I do not have time to just sit in front of the mirror and do my hair. So I started shoving it up in the messy bun. And at the beginning, I kind of thought, you know, I got to take more time to care for myself.
6: Yep.
5: But then I realized that by doing that, it actually gave me more time to be with my daughter. I started referring to it as my tower of power. And ever since then, it kind of makes me feel more powerful.
6: And you look adorable. I just feel like there's a mom.

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I'm Carrie from Orting, and I listen every morning to get my head right. 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
4: Hey there, my name is Brent, and producer Sherry is here too. Both of us agree, all of us here at the station, that we would like for you to have an awesome Labor Day. We hope it's going well.

Okay, listen up. This is the whole process for listening to Spirit 105.3. You ready? 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

You know that good feeling you get when you hear your favorite song? 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
1: Maybe you've noticed this. I went to a bunch of stores yesterday, and it's all the Halloween stuff is out right as you walk in.
0: Already.
1: Oh, my goodness. I don't get it. Okay, I can get in trouble for talking about this, by the way, because some people will be offended that I brought it up. Other people, if I have a certain angle on it, they'll be like, man, why are you dumping on my fun or whatever? This is no win. I will say, you have to admit it's weird, right? You walk in, here's a bag of skulls at Home Depot. I mean, serious.
0: Yeah.
1: Or Lowe's or Target or Walmart. Mm-hmm. It's just saying, like, what? What in the... It's just kind of weird because our whole culture, like adults anyway, kids have things they're scared of.
0: Mm-hmm.
1: And because they're kids. And then adults, we like live in denial about death almost all year long. And then suddenly bag of skulls.
0: and it's celebrated. And it's, yeah.
1: Mm-hmm. And it's a big joke. They get and ignore it again. Mm-hmm. And then try to act like it's not even, try to push it out of our minds like it's not even a factor. You have to admit that's kind of weird.
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4: 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Now, let me explain. You remember the Bible, the story of the woman who had the cruse of oil and she was in debt? The prophet said, go out and borrow not a few vessels, but many. Now, if she had gone out and only got a few, she wouldn't have got enough of a miracle to pay off the debt. 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And that's what we do at the river. 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
1: Hi, I'm Sandra from Kent. I'm from Blessing Alpha's tribe in Nigeria. I love his song, Lift Me Up. If somebody like that still has it in him to praise God and believe in God and trust in God, why can't I?
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My mom and I would jam out in the car. Yeah, it's just always been a part of my everyday. Fantastic way to start the day every morning as I'm driving into work. And just thank you. 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
1: Some pretty cool sports news. Very proud of the people in Madison, Alabama.
0: Mm-hmm.
1: Minor league baseball team name. The Rocket City. Now, that's great, too, because you're not just calling it Madison. You're going with Rocket City.
0: Mm-hmm.
1: That's cool.
0: Yes.
1: Rocket City Trash Pandas.
0: Oh, that's the whole name.
1: That's the name for the team.
0: Rocket City.
1: They're the Rocket City Trash Pandas.
0: Hmm. Can you have they unpacked that on what that means?
1: A trash panda is a raccoon.
0: That's what you call a raccoon. Oh, I did not know that. Okay, well, there's something new.
1: When I heard that, I was like, I have never wanted a jersey so bad in my entire life.
0: Of a trash panda.
1: Isn't that the coolest name for a sports team I've ever heard? Please, any and all trash panda merchandise,
0: send it our way.
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1: Hi, it's Erica. 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
0: Nervous about going back to school? 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He is for you, not against you. 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

0: 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Sometimes it's kind of subtle. Sometimes it's just a big old huge blowout. 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I'm Julie Lyles Carr, host of the All Mom Does podcast. 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
1: This is Tyler from Red Rocks Worship. Jesus is with us through every circumstance. When seasons of fear, uncertainty, or anxiety seem louder than everything else, Psalm 46:1 says, God is our refuge and strength, an ever-present help in trouble. Remember today that the Lord is with you.

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1: Hi, I'm Steve. We're called to be something different. When people see us, they should see evidence that God is good.
2: Spirit 105.3.
3: Yeah, pretty excited about that. McFinderson's.
2: Yeah.
3: Department store. I just invented this. You could walk into any McFinderson's and find anything you want because it'll be organized. Boring stuff on the left, fun stuff on the right. And so you just have to know whether it's boring or fun and you go that direction.
2: You don't think that's subjective to some people?
3: Not really. I mean, like, for the most part.
2: Women's shoes.
3: Way over on the left. It's boring. Real boring.
2: Okay. Jewelry.
3: Boring. Way over on the left.
2: Cereal.
3: What kind?
2: Corn flakes.
3: Left side.
2: Lucky Charms.
3: Right side. See, that's what I mean. This is easy. You know this. You know that. Count Chocula is going to be way over on the right.
2: Is there anything in the middle? Do we have grades of this or probably everything's not really terrible or really great?
3: Big aisle down the middle.
2: And then, all the items are stacked all the way up on the right side.

0: Now, here's a little something to calm the back-to-school nerves.
1: Why did the M&M go to school? Because he really wanted to be a smarty.
0: Nervous about going back to school? Don't be. Like it says in the Bible.
1: Cast your cares on the Lord and he will sustain you.
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1: Oh, so encouraging all the time. 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
1: Maybe you're part of a church community like this. I don't think most people are. But I've always thought it would be a cool vibe if it was like AA. Because addicts know something that the rest of us miss, I think, which is we're always on the precipice of blowing everything. Because you are. And that's something I need to know. Because it'll, like, that's wisdom to know. Like, again, somebody who's an addict knows I am one step away from flushing everything down the drain. Everything beautiful that God has given me, every blessing. And I think about this as a man. I am. I'm on that precipice, if I really want to be honest, at all times, of taking everything beautiful that I've been given and blowing it. And the person who has blown it before, you actually have a blessing, and that is knowing that that's possible.
0: It's freeing.
1: Right.
0: Yeah.
1: And it helps you to stay away from that precipice.
0: Mm-hmm.
1: But the rest of us, man, we think, I can kind of toe up to this thing here. I know what I'm doing. I'm a good person, quote unquote. Yeah, when you're an addict, you know you're not.
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1: So this song is all marinated up in Hebrews 12. 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He's the one who set this race out for us to run. He is the one who will be our strength. So if you're thinking about giving up today, fix your eyes on Jesus and keep going.

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1: Just kicking this around today in the Honesty Cafe. What are you too much of? We're talking to Kelly. She said she's too much by the rules. Like, she likes to be on time, for instance, that kind of thing.
2: And you have to be tolerant. I mean, you know, just like I know Sherry's thing tends to be running late. Well, my sister, who's also named Sherry, runs late as well. And it drives me insane. But I love her. I think I would lay down my life for her. But I love her. You know, she is my sister biologically, my sister in Christ. And I love her with all of me. And I'm so grateful to have her. But that drives me insane. And so I don't remind...
1: And what we consider certain rules, I mean, everybody's breaking their own rules. Like,
2: exactly.
1: That's the thing we know about being a follower of Christ, is that there's no one who's living up to even the things that they've said. I just had a conversation with a neighbor, really cool neighbor, a couple days ago. We had him over for dinner, just kind of impromptu. And he's not into this Christianity thing at all. But it was real interesting. He talked about religion and rules and stuff. And then the conversation swung after he'd listed about 18 of his own rules for how everybody ought to live.
0: Right.
1: And I just kind of like, man, isn't that the way we are, though? We're all bent this way. We've all got our own rules, and we don't even live up to those. And he agreed.
0: Yeah.
2: Right.
1: That's, again, I'm trying to say to him, look, that's why we need Jesus. Like, that's why we need that, because none of us lives up to

It keeps me so focused on Jesus and how he saved us, and it changed my life, getting my head straight. I'm Jennifer from Arlington, and I

0: Brant and Sherry are oddly refreshing, and they agree.
1: Yes.
2: No!
3: Yeah!
2: No!
1: Woo!
0: Yep, just the right kind of weird.
2: It's just, it's really a sight to behold.
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1: Okay, think of the place that you would like to live more than anywhere else, like the town or island or city or wherever. Think of that. Would you, if you had a chance to move there, as a precondition for being in that city or town or island or wherever you want to move, your ideal place, would you give up your appendix? This is an actual issue for people who are moving to Antarctica. There's a town there where you can actually live.
0: Okay.
1: But the prerequisite, if you want to work with the government to get this done through the Chilean government, there's a lot of overlapping stuff going over. There's no hospital down there. So if you move with your kids, everybody's appendixes have to go.
0: Because they don't want it rupturing and then there's nothing they can do.
1: Yeah, there's a liability thing. And people are doing it. So I'm just wondering if that would be like a no for your the place you want to live.
0: Well, Antarctica?
1: Well, no, but just wherever your thing is. Would you... Well, let me ask you this. If it was a prerequisite for working on the show, I mean, you're an awesome producer, but if we're like, hey, you get to be on the Brandt Hanson show, so on and so forth, you're paid, you know, bi-weekly. You also get some benefits. And we need your appendix.
0: Would I then keep this job?
1: No. Would you think about it? Would you spend a lot of time thinking about it, though? Like, just wrestling with it?
0: I wrestled.
1: Ultimately, you might say no, but would there be a time of, like, a week or two where you'd be like, I have to pray about this, I really have to spend a lot of time?
0: No.
1: Would there be any struggle? Because you value this show so much that you would have to take time out to go, well, maybe no, but I need to think long term.
0: No, I'd be solid in a no immediately.
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Oh, well, I have to tell you, my kids, they belt every single song out, and it's just, it's hard right now in life, and I'm just forever grateful for you guys. 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

This is Lissa from Newcastle. We have my 10-year-old Bonesy and my 5-year-old Weston. 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
1: Hi, this is Steve. Jesus knew we'd be afraid. That's why he keeps reminding us to stay focused on him. Spirit
2: 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Hey, what's up? My name is Brant. Happy Labor Day to you. We are so honored you're listening, whether it's Labor Day or tomorrow or next day, just being a part of this together. Hopefully it's incredibly encouraging to you, all of it, here on this radio station.

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1: Some days, it's hard to see where you're going. 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
1: Been doing this thing on the show where we just kind of randomly pick a proverb because wisdom is so out of fashion. It really is. So we like to zig when the culture zags. So, hey, let's talk wisdom stuff. Proverbs. Randomly picking one. Let's go. This is Proverbs 10 and verse 19. It says, sin is not ended by multiplying words, but the prudent hold their tongues.
0: Oh, Father, help me.
1: Me too. That's where's the one about, there's a similar one about...
0: where there are many words, sin fall is sure to be following or something like that.
1: Foolishness is not far behind or something. We have to watch that being on the radio.
0: Yes.
1: Because like Sherry says, like I say, these 4 hours don't fill themselves. So we have to use some words. We try to keep it short.
0: Mm-hmm.
1: But the idea that you could just keep talking and eventually you'll hit on something wise doesn't work.
0: Yeah.
1: Either it's there or it's not. And we do. We want to just overcome sometimes. I think this, I'm not talking about just us specifically, but in general, mm-hmm. overcome lack of anything to say with just a blizzard of words.
0: Yeah. Sometimes you, on any given topic, you don't have anything to say.
1: But you just say it anyway.
0: Yeah. That's the problem.
1: Just scroll through social media sometimes. words. What are we saying?
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1: Nervous about going back to school? 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
1: Try something here we haven't done in a little while. It's called Miming the News.
0: Oh,
1: this is
0: great.
1: Where, like, other places will have news, and it's the same old, same old.
0: Yeah.
1: But I will mime it, and not because I'm a gifted mime. I'm just not bragging if you can back it up.
0: Sure. And there may be people listening saying, mime on the radio.
1: Yeah, it can't be done.
0: Yeah. What would you say to those people?
1: I'd say...
0: watch it. Oh.
1: Yeah.
0: Just that.
1: Right. I'd say... because I totally can.
0: Okay.
1: So here's the story, and I'm wearing full mime regalia right now.
0: The gloves.
1: I go out of my way, even though I can't see it. Yeah. I got the beret on, the white makeup, the gloves, the slightly too snug horizontally striped shirt.
0: Suspenders.
1: The black pants.
0: Mm-hmm.
1: Suspenders. Okay. So here's the story we'll be doing. A Colorado Springs officer responded to a report of a suspicious vehicle.
0: Mm-hmm.
1: So officers approached the vehicle. This is what I'll be doing, miming.
0: Okay, got it.
1: Officers approach the vehicle. A man tries to climb out of the trunk.
0: Yeah.
1: Okay. But he sees the officer, so he gets back in the trunk and shuts it. But then they try to open it, so he jumps out, takes off running, and then a police dog named Maverick runs him down and wrestles him to the ground. So
0: this is what you're giving us.
1: Yeah.
0: It's already kind of picturesque, but you're going to add to it.
1: Here we go. Miming the news. I'm about to go full mime. I'm going to do the trunk thing and then a police dog. I'll be the police dog, too.
0: Okay, good,
1: so
0: good.
1: I'm
0: good
1: everybody.
0: All
1: this.
0: Right.
1: Here
0: let's
1: we go.
0: See. I've had to take a lot out of you.
1: Rolling on the ground.
0: Yeah.
1: Ugh.
0: You'll want to pick your beret up there.
1: It's hard for me to run on all fours like that, too. But yeah, I'll get my beret and get out of here. But that was exhausting. I hope you guys appreciated it.

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So it's a key part of our life, and it's a way that we can talk to God all the time while singing along. I'm Carrie from Black Diamond, and we love Spirit 105.3.

0: Maybe this will surprise you.
1: Even Brant and Sherry will admit, sometimes it's just silly.
2: What?
1: Hey, that might be just what you need.
0: Yeah.
1: Refreshingly odd. Oddly refreshing. 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
2: Okay, a lot of people did this recently. Drove their kids to college.
1: Mm-hmm.
2: It's happened before.
1: Yeah.
2: Father drives daughter to college. Here's what's amazing about it. She went to school in Seattle.
1: Okay.
2: Okay, Seattle University in Washington. Okay, but here's the thing. They live in China.
1: Oh.
2: He drove her to school. They were in China and they went west.
1: Right.
2: They drove across China.
1: Mm-hmm.
2: All the way. It's a massive country.
1: Mm-hmm.
2: Across, like, Azerbaijan and all those countries.
1: Of course.
2: Across Russia.
1: Mm-hmm.
2: Into Europe.
1: Mm-hmm.
2: They drove all the way across Germany,
1: mm-hmm.
2: all the way into France, drove up the English Channel in the channel or whatever,
1: mm-hmm.
2: and then took a ship from the UK, like Southampton,
1: mm-hmm.
2: to the United States.
1: Okay.
2: Rented a car and drove like from New York across to Seattle, and he dropped her off at school.
1: Well.
2: He promised her a road trip.
1: And boy, did she get it.
2: He totally delivered.
1: Many, many roads.
2: 18,600 miles, just a dad and his daughter. And you know what?
1: Mm.
2: That sounds awesome to me.
1: Yeah, you and your daughter.
2: We would have a blast.
1: Yeah, you guys like road trips together.
2: We would sing. We dance in the car.
1: You don't, but that's long, Brandon. I mean, you guys would take mountain trips.
2: There would be emotional highs and lows. But
1: right around the English Channel.
2: We would have a ball. We would love it.
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2: Hi, I'm Sandra from Kent. I'm from Blessing Alpha's tribe in Nigeria. I love his song, Lift Me Up. If somebody like that still has it in him to praise God and believe in God and trust in God, why can't I?
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0: 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Hey, it's Sarah. God's great rescue plan. Romans 5:8 tells us that God shows his love for us in this. While we were still sinners, Christ died for us.
1: Hey there, my name is Brant. Producer Sherry's here. First, welcome. Second, happy Labor Day. Hope you're enjoying your day off if you've got one. If you don't have one, we hope you're enjoying your day still working. We're just glad you're here.

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1: Welcome. Thank you for listening. I just want to share from the heart here about something. Oh, I can't.
0: Oh, man.
2: Oh, I can't because...
0: So dialed in to what was on your heart.
2: I know. And then, but this just came in. Just been handed this. It is breaking animal news. We try to keep it updated on animal news that gets ignored everywhere else. The places that focus primarily on human news ignore these stories.
0: That's true.
2: I bring you this story. It's from Kenji the cheetah, where he is held in captivity in South Africa. So he's in this cage, and he's this big cheetah, right?
0: Yeah.
2: Okay, so you're following me.
0: Sure, I'm
2: he's
0: there.
2: He's a cheetah. Next door, on the other side of the fence, there's really a lesson here for all of us.
0: Okay.
2: On the other side of the fence in this little zoo thing are a bunch of meerkats. So those are little critters. And they don't like the cheetah. They're very threatened by the cheetah being next door.
0: Okay.
2: So Kenji leans against the fence that's in common between them, the little wire fence. They attack him. They go flailing at him. They're clawing. They're scratching. They're screaming. They're going after, you know, and they're reaching his fur and they're grabbing it. And it makes him purr. He loves it.
0: What?
2: He just feels that he's getting attention.
0: No,
2: I'm not making this up.
0: Okay, but... All right.
2: They're attacking him, and he purrs louder and louder, and he just falls asleep against the fence while they're attacking. And I think there's a lesson there about unoffendability and being thankful, even for your enemies.
0: In these stories, do you not feel like you are projecting human emotions on animals, and we can't know what he really feels because he's a cheetah?
2: The forgiveness that he is feeling, the forgiveness that he is extending to these meerkats.
0: Maybe he's taunting them.
2: No, he's not.
0: He's taunting them, and he knows that they're really upset.
2: There's something about spiritual maturity that people can learn from if they would open their hard hearts and actually learn. It'd be great.
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0: Nervous about going back to school? 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
1: Put your hope in the Lord. 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
1: You know, I just want to pause and reflect on this show.
0: Okay.
1: We had a story earlier about Kenji the cheetah that was absolutely beautiful. Yeah. And absolutely, it was about forgiveness. It was about tolerating each other. And yeah, it was about love. Loving our enemies, very biblical. And it's just kind of interesting because this happened. You can listen to it on the podcast if you want to rehear it.
0: Yeah.
1: But it, I'm going to be honest here, it hit a brick wall with Sherry. She didn't care.
0: It's not that I didn't care. It's the all of those things you said. I think you made it about that. That's not what it was actually about.
1: Okay, well, I hear what you're saying, but it makes me feel, when I hear you say that,
0: yeah,
1: I feel like you don't care about a beautiful story of forgiveness.
0: Well, I think you're making a story up. Unless we can, unless we can interview Kenji.
1: Unless you don't care about
0: the Bible. And Kenji can say too.
1: I'd be happy to interview Kenji if that's what Kenji the cheetah on the show would be awesome. It was a good story.
0: It was a story.
1: If you ever want to listen to the podcast, by the way, it's on. It's at the normal places if you want to hear that.

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1: And guys, we also have a pet cat, Loki.
0: We just love listening to music about God, and you guys give us that every single day, and we appreciate it so much to have that in our lives.
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1: Welcome. Have a seat with Sherry and me. Got an open chair here for you. We call it the Honesty Cafe. And we just ask you questions. Just got to be honest. Here's the one we wanted to kick around today. What are you too much of? Like, people are like, man, that's just, you're just a little too this or that. What would you say for that?
2: Yeah, I'm a little bit too much by the rules.
1: Huh.
2: I feel like whenever I became a follower of Jesus, I'm all in.
1: Uh-huh.
2: And I think that people tend to pick and choose. I'm not saying I'm completely sinless. I sin. I do sin. But I know I make a conscious effort. And, like, people give me a hard time about the way I drive. Well, aren't we supposed to live under the laws of Caesar? So that means I'm not going to speed. You know, I'm not going to, you know, I'm going to treat people the way I want to be treated. And that means even when I'm driving. So, like, my friends and family tease me because they know, like, if it says that it takes, you know, an hour and 15 minutes to get there, it's likely going to take me an hour and 15 minutes. I'm not going to see how much time I can shave off of that.
1: I think that's actually laudable. It does bother people because I think we associate that personality type with being someone who not only does it herself, but tends to push it off on other people and then hold them in a graceless way. I mean, I know that that's the downside to a really great thing, that you have this strong conscience. And
3: mm-hmm.
1: But I know, like, there's certain personality types, that's the weakness
2: uh-huh.
1: that comes with it, is you also have to tell yourself, I need to cut other people slack. Who don't have...
2: Oh, absolutely.
1: Yeah.
2: Absolutely.
3: You've been picking up on some little signals, some little signs. Sometimes it's kind of subtle. Sometimes it's just a big old huge blowout. I'm talking about the relationship between your kids. The sibling thing. As a mom, it's one of the things that I've had to learn how to navigate through the years. I'm Julie Lyles Carr, host of the All Mom Does podcast. And sibling rivalry, well, it's a real thing. 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
1: So this song is all marinated up in Hebrews 12. We can fix our eyes on Jesus. He's the one who set this race out for us to run. He is the one who will be our strength. So if you're thinking about giving up today, fix your eyes on Jesus and keep going.

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1: Hi there, I'm Steve. Want more peace and less anxiety? Well, being thankful makes a big difference. And being thankful to God can change your life.
2: Hey there, my name is Brent, and producer Sherry is here too. 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We hope it's going well.

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1: Maybe you've noticed this. I went to a bunch of stores yesterday, and it's all the Halloween stuff is out right as you walk in.
0: Already.
1: Oh, my goodness. I don't get it. Okay, I can get in trouble for talking about this, by the way, because some people will be offended that I brought it up. Other people, if I have a certain angle on it, they'll be like, man, why are you dumping on my fun or whatever? This is no win. I will say, you have to admit it's weird, right? You walk in, here's a bag of skulls at Home Depot. I mean, serious.
0: Yeah.
1: Or Lowe's or Target or Walmart. Mm-hmm. It's just saying, like, what? What in the... It's just kind of weird because our whole culture, like adults anyway, kids have things they're scared of.
0: Mm-hmm.
1: And because they're kids. And then adults, we like live in denial about death almost all year long. And then suddenly bag of skulls.
0: And it's celebrated. It's, yeah.
1: Yeah. Mm-hmm. And it's a big joke. They go and they ignore it again. Mm. And then try to act like it's not even, try to push it out of our minds like it's not even a factor. You have to admit that's kind of weird.
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0: Now, here's a little something to calm the back-to-school nerves.
1: Why didn't the sun go to college? Because it already had a million degrees.
0: Nervous about going back to school? Don't be. Like it says in the Bible,
1: God is your refuge and strength, always ready to help you in times of trouble.
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1: Just talking about the strange Halloween stuff you run into if you go to a store this time of year. I ran into it all yesterday. Everybody had the huge displays. Man, the technology, too. I think it's odd, all of it. Mm-hmm. Freaking kids out and stuff. I don't get it. But I got to tell you, they had this 8-foot fuzzy animatronic werewolf. And
0: you were impressed?
1: I was impressed. I don't, I mean, I got to hand it to him. And it was $179. I mean,
0: that's just so silly.
1: Back in my day?
0: Oh, yeah.
1: You couldn't get an 8-foot animatronic anything.
0: Not under $800.
1: No.
0: Never. Would never happen.
1: I looked through the Sharper Image catalog for giant animatronic animals of any sort. And you're not,
0: you're not walking out of there with
1: that. No. Imagine, like, this is basically, and it does stuff.
0: What do you mean it does stuff?
1: I mean,
0: stuff?
1: It, I don't know, walks around and lights up and it's, I was just saying, that's an amazing deal. Like, don't do it. It's
0: no.
1: a bad, don't,
0: I'm it's not It's silly patient. Because you don't need it any other time. What are you going to put a Christmas hat on it? Now it's the Christmas
1: No, you teach it to play the drums and then you start a pizza place. That's what you do, Sherry.
0: You may say it's stupid. Yeah. Somebody's making millions of dollars off of it.
1: Yeah, you don't have the vision. You lack the vision. Someone else is taking it to the bank.

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It just is a space for my soul to be connected to the Maker when I need it, and which is all the time. But in this crazy busy world, mom of three working full time, it just gives me a little bit of space to stay anchored and rooted.

0: 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Lighthearted laughs.
1: I'm sorry.
0: And real substance.
2: Really, sorry, really serious.
1: Oh, really serious? Okay.
0: With even more laughs. 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
1: Some pretty cool sports news. Very proud of the people in Madison, Alabama.
0: Mm-hmm.
1: Minor league baseball team name. The Rocket City. Now, that's great, too, because you're not just calling it Madison. You're going with Rocket City.
0: Mm-hmm.
1: That's cool.
0: Yes.
1: Rocket City Trash Pandas.
0: Oh, that's the whole name.
1: That's the name for the team.
0: Rocket City.
1: The Rocket City Trash Pandas.
0: Hmm. Can you have they unpack that on what that means?
1: A trash panda is a raccoon.
0: That's what you call a raccoon. Oh, I did not know that. Okay, well, there's something new.
1: When I heard that, I was like, I have never wanted a jersey so bad in my entire life.
0: Of a trash panda.
1: Isn't that the coolest name for a sports team I've ever heard? Please, any and all trash panda merchandise.
0: send it our way.
1: Send it our way.
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0: Brant and Sherry are oddly refreshing, and they agree.
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0: Yep, just the right kind of weird.
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3: Hey, what's up? Happy Labor Day to you. My name is Brant. Producer Sherry is here, too. I'm going to grill.
4: You are, specifically? 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
1: Hopefully you love the music on the radio station. It's really weird, like, that music speaks to us the way it does. If you think about it, it's math, it's frequencies, it's tones. It can all be reduced to equations and whatnot, but it produces real emotion. And they say, I've always wondered about this, like, why if something's in a minor key, does that make it sad versus a major key? It's not absolute. Mm-hmm. I mean, there's some songs that can be sad in a major key and vice versa, but it really is true. And I was reading about this, and they say it has to do with the way we vocalize pain or happiness ourselves. We tend to go there vocally.
0: Okay.
1: When we're talking. There is no punchline to this, by the way. If you're waiting for something even moderately amusing or even interesting,
0: we'd ask you to back away from that expectation.
1: Oh, no, there's nothing interesting coming. Don't even. Mm-mm. But I just think it's interesting because it transcends culture. Like, you can find a culture in Amazonia that's removed from Western music or something, and they're still going to react the same, basically, to those tones. Some things they just do that. Some things are relaxing. Some things aren't. And again, that's all I have to say about that.
0: It's amazing how we've been created.
1: Thank you. That's where I was going
0: with
1: that.
0: There we go.
1: It's amazing how we've been created. That's what I'm trying to say.
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1: We're just talking about music and stuff. Different people react to different music, but there's some commonality that extends around culture. Same thing for me goes with public speaking.
0: Okay.
1: I really mean this. This is not a slam on anybody or anything. It's my personal preference. Mm-hmm. I have a problem with people yelling at me with public speaking. I just, like, some people like it, I guess.
0: Well, I think some people have grown to expect it. I don't know if anyone likes it.
1: Like, you've got a microphone. I was at a big music festival, and people, that's what they do. They pick up a microphone, they see a crowd, like, are you guys ready for rock and roll? But it's like, dude, you got a microphone.
0: The microphone amplifies.
1: You could just say, are you ready to rock and roll right now?
0: And I would hear you.
1: But there's something about, and it happens in church culture, too.
0: It does.
1: It's like, okay, but now I'm preaching, so I'm going to yell. I'm not everybody, I'm just a guy.
0: Right.
1: But I think for a lot of introverts or analytical people, we're saying, like, we don't...
0: Well, I don't think anyone likes it. I think people
1: really?
0: Have... No, I don't think anyone likes being yelled at. I think you learn to expect it and anticipate it. And in as much that you may feel uncomfortable when it doesn't happen because you've grown to... used to it. But I don't think anyone's like, yell more at me.
1: This is terrible news because I was thinking everybody around me was liking this.
0: Oh, no, we all hate it.
1: No, we all...
0: We're just used to it.
1: Please don't yell at us. We're sorry.

0: And now, a little back to school tension reliever.
1: What's the difference between a teacher and a train? A teacher says, "Spit out that gum!" And a train says, "Choo-choo!"
0: Nervous about going back to school? Don't be. Like it says in the Bible.
1: Put your hope in the Lord. He is your help and your shield.
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1: I'm admitting it up front. 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
1: I had a really good spiritual point.
2: All right, we'll regroup.
1: Okay, we're going to regroup. 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
1: So Target is introducing maps on their app for the stores themselves so you can find stuff.
2: Okay.
1: Something I've been advocating for a while because I can't find things when I go into a store, and then they change it up.
0: Yeah, but Target's pretty much set up the same way no matter what, right?
1: Well, it like doesn't stop me from complaining about it.
0: Okay.
1: So
0: that's the
1: goal. That's why I have unveiled a new idea. Because I'll come out with ideas for stores and businesses, and I just came up with a new one. I think you guys are going to love this. Somebody needs to run with it and just make it happen. Mm-hmm. But the idea here is called introducing McFinderson's Department Store.
0: Oh, okay. Tell us about that.
1: McFinderson's. I put the Mick in front of it to give it kind of a populist, you know, feel. Because Finderson sounds kind of elite. Right. So, anyway, McFinderson's Department Store would be organized. You would automatically know where everything is.
0: How?
1: Because it would be organized from boring stuff on the left to exciting, fun stuff on the right.
0: Interesting.
1: So if it's kind of in the, like, you name an item, and like if it's like slip and slide, well, that's going to be way over on the right. Because that's so fun. Kazoos, way over on the right. Yeah. Lord of the Rings stuff, way over on the right. Video games, way over there.
0: That's
1: yarn, way over on the left.
0: See, this is an issue because
1: wheat germ.
0: It's subjective.
1: Way over on the left. So,
0: what about people who knit? They think yarn should be on the right.
1: Just stay on the left, folks. All of that stuff.
0: So maybe it should be called Brant Hansen's McFinderson's. What you find exciting will be way on the right, and what you don't find exciting will be way on the left.
1: Not tires. That's on the left. Boring. Let's see. Hangers.
0: Yeah.
1: Hangers.
0: People like
1: linens.
0: The organized thing. What about cooking? Some people love cooking.
1: Left side.
0: Left side. Okay.
1: Video games way over there.
0: McFinderson's.
1: McFinderson's. Easy to find stuff at McFinderson's. Can I help you?
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1: When I look at my life, all I can say is that it's a God story, and it's a miracle that I'm still standing here today. When I was 15 years old, my older brother Jacob passed away in a car accident. He was my best friend and my big brother, and ever since then, me and my family have endured some of our darkest days. But over the last few years, God has done so many incredible things in my life, and now I get to travel the country sharing the gospel and getting to stand on stages and share my testimony of what He has done in my life. And I hope that when you hear this song, it's a reminder that your life is a God story.

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0: Refreshingly odd, oddly refreshing.
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1: Hi, Paul Fredericks here. Thank you for listening. My prayer for you today is that God meets you right where you are and fills your heart with peace. And we're here to remind you that you're deeply loved and never alone. Spirit
2: 105.3. Hey, what's up? My name is Brent. Producer Sherry's here too. How would you like to study the Bible with us? We actually have it up on YouTube now. It's Brent and Sherry's Bible Study. If you search for just Brent and Sherry or Brent Hansen on there, you'll find it. Let's search for Bible study. And we've been talking about what it's like to live in a culture that's chaos. How are we supposed to behave ourselves as followers of Jesus? And it's so interesting. We got lots to share, too. So hope you want to be a part of that. It's very interactive as well. But it's up on YouTube.
3: Okay. I'm about to

0: why not wake up to encouragement?
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1: I love it, and it uplifts my spirit, and it keeps me focused on Jesus. He left the 99 for the one, and the one I love. 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
1: This is so good. C.S. Lewis wrote this way before 24/7 news channels and doom scrolling. But check this out. Look what he wrote. It is one of the evils of rapid diffusion of news that the sorrows of all the world come to us every morning. I think each village was meant to feel pity for its own sick and poor whom it can help. And I doubt if it is the duty of any private person to fix his mind on ills which he cannot help. This may even be an escape from the works of charity we really can do to those who know we know. A great many people do now seem to think that the mere state of being worried is in itself meritorious. I don't think it is. We must, if it so happens, give our lives for others, but even while we're doing it, I think we're meant to enjoy our Lord, and in Him, our friends, our food, our sleep, your jokes, and the bird song at the frosty sunrise.
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I'm Carrie from Orting, and I listen every morning to get my head right. 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
1: It's gotta be hard working in Hollywood. It really does.
0: Okay, why?
1: Because all the sequels, you got to name those things.
0: You have to name each sequel, right?
1: Yeah, so yeah. Now there's one coming out for Days of Thunder, which is like an old racing movie.
0: Okay.
1: Tom Cruise.
0: Oh, I don't even remember it.
1: Yeah.
0: Okay.
1: Well,
0: yeah.
1: I don't really think it was that culture shifting at the time.
0: No, and now we need to know what happened.
1: Yeah, so now there's a sequel. So it's going to be like some more Days of Thunder.
0: Right.
1: Or
0: yeah.
1: Here's another day with some thunder.
0: That are these?
1: Wednesday of Thunder.
0: Thursday of, oh, that's nice.
1: Yeah.
0: Thursday of Thunder, Friday of Thunder, sure.
1: You could do like a mashup with Henry Winkler.
0: Okay.
1: Do like Happy Days of Thunder or something.
0: Okay.
1: And the Fonz.
0: These are all your own personal
1: Yeah,
0: things
1: I told you it's hard.
0: Okay.
1: I didn't promise.
0: Did.
1: I didn't
0: You're
1: promise
0: right.
1: it was entertaining or insightful
0: you
1: or
0: did.
1: Anything.
0: You said it's
1: I just
0: hard.
1: Said I had some stuff.
2: Sometimes.

0: Now, here's a little something to calm the back-to-school nerves.
1: Why did the boy eat his math homework? Because the teacher told him it was a piece of cake.
0: Nervous about going back to school? Don't be. Like it says in the Bible,
1: God is your refuge and strength, always ready to help you in times of trouble.
0: Spirit 105.3.

0: oddly refreshing.
1: Can I just go off for a second?
2: Yes, please.
1: yes, please. Please do.
2: By all means.
1: Please go off.
2: Yes. It's
0: refreshingly odd.
1: Unbelievable.
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1: If you're stressed out, if you're feeling anxious, look at the birds, says the Wall Street Journal.
0: What?
1: Yeah.
0: I was waiting for you to
1: say Jesus.
0: Yes.
1: I know. That's what I thought was so weird. But literally the headline says, for solace, look to the birds. And it's all about people are looking at birds now because of they're anxious, they're stressed, they're overwhelmed, and this, there's something about looking at birds that's really helpful.
0: Well, not for me, but I understand. I understand the thought process. I do understand.
1: So what if you were back in Jesus' time and you heard him say that? Would you be like, oh, no?
0: I would have just raised my hand. I get it. I know what you're saying.
1: Yeah.
0: Is there another animal, Lord?
1: Is there another animal we can look at? Look to the snails. What about them? I just thought that was really cool because it's just funny how things come back to you where you're like, you could see wisdom in different levels, all sorts of levels in what Jesus was telling us.
2: You've been picking up on some little signals, some little signs. Sometimes it's kind of subtle. Sometimes it's just a big old huge blowout. I'm talking about the relationship between your kids. The sibling thing. As a mom, it's one of the things that I've had to learn how to navigate through the years. I'm Julie Lyles Carr, host of the All Mom Does podcast. And sibling rivalry, well, it's a real thing. 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

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Spirit 105.3 will be with you all night. But if not, how about letting God work the night shift for you? Don't spend another sleepless night trying to solve your problems. God is faithful. Rest in Him.

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Actually, it's been just about a year right now. I've started my relationship with God, and I just feel so much more of his presence when I'm listening to spirit and music that is better for us to listen to and get with the heart.

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1: Father,
0: let
1: your kingdom come. Father in heaven, thank you for this
2: Dear
1: day.
2: God, I praise you because you are always...
3: Hi, Jesus.
0: The Bible reminds us, the Lord is near to all who call on him. That's why God gave us the gift of prayer, because he wants to talk with us.
1: It's like a hotline to God.
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4: Hi, this is Lyndon. 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And lead us not into temptation, but deliver us from evil. For yours is the kingdom, the power, and the glory, forever and ever. Amen.
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That's what the Bible says. Spirit 105.3. I'm Erica. Coming up, my friend Debbie shares how she gave the battle to the Lord.

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1: That's our motto for this back to school season, maybe all year. Spirit 105.3, I'm Erica. My dear friends, Debbie and John, were on a trip to Coos Bay for a wedding when they had two breakdowns, plus somebody broke into their trailer and took everything. It was quite a trip. Debbie, what happened next?
2: So we pull over for the night, made dinner. That's the nice thing about having the camper is that you have your home away from home with you.
1: You're right, yeah.
2: So we had a place to sleep. I once again started looking for diesel mechanics and found one just across the border in Snowville, Utah. We pull into this diesel mechanic. He had the part in stock.
1: You didn't have to wait 3 days.
2: We didn't have to wait
1: Thank
2: 3 days.
1: Thank you, Lord.
2: But at this point, I was done.
1: Mm-hmm. Toast.
2: I was toast. I'm sitting in our trailer after getting the news that it was the air intake hose and what we were going to have to pay to get it fixed. I was on the verge of tears, and my husband comes. He puts his hand on my shoulder. He says, call your people. We need prayer. So I did. I called my sales team at the station, got on a Zoom call with all of them, and had the most beautiful prayer time. It meant so much. Got off the call. Not even 5 minutes later, the mechanic comes out with our keys.
1: Of course.
2: Of course.

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up singing that song. It's Washed from Elevation Rhythm on Spirit 105.3. You know what God is doing right now? Preparing the dawn, preparing a new day. Let it go into His hands right now.

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I'm Erica. I love this part of the morning. The world is just waking up. Maybe you haven't even talked to another human being yet, except to say goodbye to the person.

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0: Feels good to build your life on the solid ground of Jesus. 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Remember when you were a kid and you thought things just magically happened, but it turns out someone really was filling up the hand soap in the bathroom and putting a new roll on the paper towel holder, and usually it was my mom. Well, I got to church early and saw a lady arranging the tiny cups of grape juice and the white circles of bread for communion. And I stopped in my tracks on the way to the coffee bar and I thought, oh my goodness, that doesn't magically happen either. There's this hugely special moment at church that happens because Mindy took time to put on some gloves and a smile on her face to do that job. I introduced myself to her and told her how grateful I was. And I feel like nothing magically happens in this world. It's just people with servant hearts saying, you know what? I'll do that, and creating special moments for the rest of us.
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2: Good morning. Well, we really only have one area that is slow in Auburn on North 167. We've got a slow spot between Highway 18 and 277th and another one at 405. And that is it so far. Traffic is from Purposely Equipped. How did the gospel writers uniquely reveal Jesus? 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
0: Thank you, Donna. 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
3: Should be a decent day across the area. Kind of that fall-like chill as you head out the door, but should heat up to summer-like temperatures a little bit later on your Tuesday. We'll reach just over 70 degrees, expecting some afternoon sunshine. If you're thinking it's Monday this morning in Burien, 54 degrees at 5:41.
0: I call it Manu's Day, because that's what it feels like. Thank you, Producer Max. Okay, how about a hot scone and a cool concert? Win your way to see Lauren Daigle and Leanna Crawford at the fair right around 7:30 this morning. I hope you win. And exhale now from Pastor Louis Giglio. Whatever you've done, wherever you've been in life, Jesus says, welcome home. Try the front door because it's open. Come on in. You're always welcome in the house of God.
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0: Nervous about going back to school? Don't be. Remember, God is on your side. God loves you. He is for you, not against you. 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

taking a deep breath with you as we dive into a brand new day together. 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You know, I think that anxiety stirs up when you and I believe that everything depends on us. But that's not the truth. The Lord is with you today, helping you through. More on that coming.

like, Erica, I feel real needy this morning. Red Rocks Worship waking you up on Spirit 105.3. I'm so glad you're here. Hey, first it feels like the three-day weekend is going to stretch on forever, right? And then suddenly your alarm goes off and you're going, wait, what happened? Where did it go? The pancakes, the staying up late. Well, if you're waking up a little dazed, I get it. My friend Scott is the sales manager here at the radio station, and he ends every single email with one sentence. Here to help. I never get tired of seeing those words. And I believe if God could email you, or better yet, text you, because we like that better, don't we? He'd say that too. He would say, here to help. That's literally one of the names of the Holy Spirit, Helper. It's his specialty. So whatever you need today, help is a prayer away. Tell God what you need. He's here to help.

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1: Hi, I'm Levi from Seattle. My mom mostly drives me to school. Sometimes it's my dad. How about we help them out with traffic? Donna, I'm ready for that report.
2: Well, Levi, isn't that great? In Auburn on North 167 near 277th, hearing about a crash there that is slowing things down to Highway 18. Now, if you're heading out of Puyallup on East 512, it does get busy through the South Hill area. Traffic is from Purposely Equipped. 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
0: Thank you so much, Donna. Okay, Fisher scones, funnel cakes, and flying tigers. Oh my, the Washington State Fair in Puyallup is back, baby, tomorrow at 10:30 a.m.
3: Gonna be a pretty nice day across the area here on this Tuesday. A bit of a kind of fall-like chill as you head out the door this morning, but temperature is gonna warm up to just over 70 degrees, expecting some afternoon sunshine for you today. If you're taking your instant oatmeal in the car this morning in Woodinville, it's 54 degrees at 6:01.
0: 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Who is the King of Glory? The Lord, strong and mighty. The Lord, invincible in battle.

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1: Hi, I'm Steve. Since we can't change the past or guarantee the future, let's go where God leads us.

0: A little Forrest Frank, a little French Frost, a whole lot of Jesus. Yeah, we're doing okay. Spirit 1053. I'm Erica. Backup cameras were forbidden. Pool noodles were enlisted to protect car bumpers. Oh, yeah. It was the annual parallel parking competition in Portland, Oregon. You get judged on how quickly you park and your distance from the curb. I would lose this so bad. Winners received the perfect prizes. Parking vouchers. This is amazing to me. Hard enough to parallel park in front of like three people, and God forbid there's a passenger in your car, right? So I have mad respect for the 80 drivers, 80, who said, yes, I want to parallel park in front of hundreds of spectators. I wonder if there's a bumper sticker that says, I won the parallel parking competition, because I want to park next to that person. We have an author from Spanaway. Hi, Sherry. Where are you right now?
1: I'm just sitting looking at my window at Lake Spanaway.
0: I'm glad you took a hot second to play the Spirit Secret sound, because you've got a chance to win $4,410 plus $500 to give away from Elite Roofing.
1: I am super excited.
0: It's good that you're by the lake. You can stay calm.
1: Yes, that's good.
0: Here comes the Spirit Secret sound. What is that?
1: Well, I'm going with a eating utensil of some sort scraping across a plate or a bowl.
0: Okay.
1: Oh my gosh. Oh my gosh.
0: Sherry, sitting by the lake in Spanaway, just won $4,410 plus $500 to give away from Elite Roofing. How you doing, Cher?
1: I'm on cloud nine. I have never won, so it's big.
0: Sherry from Spanaway, what do you want to say to Elite Roofing right now?
1: I want to say thank you so much. I'm actually doing home projects, so your money's going to good purposes.
0: Oh, love you, girl.
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0: The Bible says that those who sow with tears will reap with songs of joy. That's what happened in Impagas, a remote village in Kenya. Kipros was once a Moran, a warrior. 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

0: Collective on Spirit 105.3. I'm Erica. Happy Manu's Day. I don't want you to forget, it's not Monday. It is Tuesday. I'm going to be reminding you all morning because I'm your friend. Chris from the band who just sang for you is joining us today. How you doing, brother?
1: Doing fantastic. Yeah, having a great old day, you know?
0: Honestly, I am too because the pumpkin spice latte is back and there's a little crisp feeling in the air. I love this time of year.
1: Oh, let's go. I can't believe we're talking about the pumpkin spice latte in Seattle. That's fantastic. I'm like checking off bucket list items.
0: Oh, have you ever been to our city?
1: I have actually, yeah. It's amazing.
0: I agree. What did you love the most?
1: It was kind of the food scene that I really enjoyed. You had a number of like little French inspired spots, if I remember, that did it for me.
0: Well, there's a French bakery at Pike Place Market that has my heart, Chris.
1: I think that might actually be what I'm thinking of, you know?
0: Les Paniers.
1: Oui, oui.
0: More with Chris coming up on the show. They have a great song that's perfect for the PNW called Evergreen. You'll hear it coming up later.
2: Hi, I'm Raylan from Edmonds. My mom and dad drive me to school, and our dog comes too. She's a chocolate lab, and her name is Anna. She's so sweet. So is Donna. Help us out with traffic.
3: Thanks, Raylan. Well, it's time to get back into the school's spirit again.
0: Let's do it.
3: In North Seattle on South 5, it has gotten busier from 130th Street to Lake City Way, then out of Tacoma on North 5. We've got a slow spot around Highway 167, another one around 272nd, and then in Auburn on North 167. It's going to be crowded from Highway 18 to 277th again at 405. Then in Renton on North 405, it's crowded again from Highway 169 to 30th Street. Traffic is from Purposely Equipped. 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
4: 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Just a little bit chilly as you head out the door. Might need a jacket, but you're definitely going to be ditching it by midday. We'll reach just over 70 degrees today. Should be plenty of sunshine once the day really does wake up. If your dog is in the car with you this morning in Everett, it's 53 degrees at 6:30.
0: 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Welcome back to school. These first few weeks, we'll ease back into it. Please bring a family pick, your great-grandma's favorite recipe made and individually wrapped, no nuts, a diorama of your kid's favorite summer activity, and a piece of nature for a scavenger hunt. And wear red Friday. You got this.

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My dad would always put the radio station on for us, and it would just make us feel really happy. If we were ever fighting in the car, we put the music on, and then instantly it was super peaceful. I'm Emma from Monroe, and I love Spirit 105.3.

Yes, Spirit 105.3. My name is Erica. What's that thing that feels out of control? Hey, give it to the one who's holding the entire world in his hands. Trust me, that thing is better in his palms.

0: and he won't let go. Yeah, you're safe. You can praise him this morning. Spirit 1053. My name is Erica. You ever have a thought on the back burner of your brain and it just keeps cooking? Roberto was at a restaurant in LA with a bunch of friends and he decided to pick up the tap. That was really nice. But I love it. He was like, there was a lot of talk and a lot of math. So for a whole week, I had this sneaking suspicion that I forgot to leave a tip for our server. So guess what Roberto did? He dropped $50 cash in the mail to that deli in LA, described the waitress and everything. And guess what? They found her. She got the tip. And she says, Roberto, thank you for going out of your way to do the right thing when nobody would have known otherwise. Your table is always ready here. I love this story, but my favorite part is that Roberto was a server at one point in his life. So he gets it, as we all do, right? I was a server at 18. You never forget.
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12: I wanted to hear Jamie McDonald, Desperate. 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

0: 1053. My name is Erica. And yesterday was a really special day in our family. Our son Joshua turned 26, and my husband Will and I celebrated 30 years of marriage. Honestly, we couldn't hardly believe it. All day long, we were walking around the house going, is it true? Is this really real? So last night, we went to Dimitri's in Edmonds, right on the water, and had a wonderful dinner. All four of us. Our daughter was there, too. She always feels like the odd man out on this day. Because it's like, what am I celebrating? That you're part of this family? And we had a really nice dinner and a wonderful server named Abby. She was lovely. And at the end, we were telling her our story and she teared up. She goes, your son was born on your anniversary? I said, yeah, he was. And she goes, man, that's like God saying, you guys did good. I'm like, yeah, it really is.
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2: You might have one of those meowing at you this morning. In Bothell on South 405, it is slow going from Canyon Park to 160th, then in North Seattle on South 5, it's going to be crowded from 130th to 520. In Tacoma on North 5, it's busy from the city center to Highway 167, again around 272nd. And if you're continuing into Seattle, the slowdown there starts right around Alboro Place. Out of Auburn on North 167, you'll get bogged down from Highway 18 to 277th. And again, as you're lining up to get onto 405, that just continues on North 405 to 44th. Traffic is from the All Mom Does podcast. Need a moment before someone yells mom again?
0: Mom.
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3: I'm hungry now. Mm. Well, it should be a really nice day across the area. Just a little bit chilly as you're walking towards the car this morning. But going to be over 70 degrees this afternoon. Plenty of sunshine. Can start to see the day waking up. Clear skies right now. If your fridge is full of leftovers from your weekend barbecue in Arlington, it's 52 degrees at 7:03.
0: 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Wait, BPP has been around as long as I've been married. 30 years. Love that. All right, something to make you smile now from Alice on X. My son received his first jury duty notice at 20 years old, and I told him, he probably wouldn't be called. Yeah, he's the foreman.

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1: Hi there, I'm Steve. Hey, have you heard what God says about you? He says you're a new creation in Christ. You're his child, justified, redeemed, and loved.

0: I love this name for God. They call him the Hound of Heaven. He's always waiting, always looking out for you, caring about you. Spirit 105.3. My name is Erica. We get to eavesdrop this morning on a delightful exchange between an air traffic control guy and a pilot named Kent, who's the dad, and a pilot named Kenny, who is his daughter. Check this out. This is so cute.
1: Pops?
2: Hello. Where are you at?
1: This is part one, right? Safe travels.
2: Bye-bye.
3: That's your daughter?
2: Apparently.
3: Your daughter's a pilot. Aren't you proud, Papa?
2: Sort of.
3: Is she still living in your house?
2: Oh, no, but she is on my cell phone plan.
3: Hey, they can't. She's not allowed off a cell phone plan until she get married.
2: Thanks.
3: I was on my mama's cell phone plan until I got married.
2: Thanks.
1: I am single.
3: Oh, well, see, you got to stay on daddy's cell phone plan.
0: I mean, what I love about this whole thing is that the air traffic control guy kept going. He was, like, pitching for this girl, and I'm here for it.
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I'm Erica, and check out a Costco sample of this new song called Evergreen. 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

0: evergreen.
1: Yes, it's Rend Collective, and we love them. Wow, a song about the Douglas firs that I love to look at every day, and you do too. Chris, the leader of the band, is with us. Thank you for writing this one.
2: Oh, yeah. Thank you for your state being so unbelievably inspiring.
1: Oh, that's so good to hear. In the very first line of your song, you call out to God as the North Star. That is not how we normally describe him, and I wanted to dig into that with you.
2: The image is just of the one star that doesn't move, that you can actually map out your course on the basis of. You know, the rest of them kind of move around all the time. That's why we have that little app on our iPhone so that we can check and see what we're looking at. But the North Star, you always know what you're looking at. It's a helpful description of the consistency of God. You know, we spend so much of our lives that everything's shifting every day. It feels like life, the world, global politics, everything is just shifting underneath our feet, and we need to have that one thing that we can look at and actually chart a course with.

0: 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It's Ren Collective on Spirit 105.3. 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
1: Hi, I'm Sean from Redmond. Donna's here to get you to work and school on time. I ate my eggs, so I'm ready for school. How about you, Donna?
2: Maybe not eggs, but, you know, sourdough toast and a smoothie.
0: Come on. Pretty good. You wouldn't be you without your smoothie in the morning.
2: I know. In Bothell on South 405, it is slow from Canyon Park to 160th. Then in Shoreline on South 5, it's going to be heavy from 145th to 520. Out of Tacoma on North 5, it's busy from the city center to Port of Tacoma Road, again from 320th to 188th. And if you're continuing into Seattle, it's busy again from Mid-Boeing Field. Now, if you're heading out of Auburn on North 167, you'll get bogged down from Highway 18 to 277th. And again, as you're trying to get onto 405, and that just continues on North 405 to 44th. 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Need a moment before someone yells mom again? I bet you get that a lot in the mornings before school. Julie Lyle's car has real talk, laughs, and faith for the chaos. 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
0: God bless you, Donna, and all the moms. Thank you so much. Hey, so excited because in just a few minutes, you can win your way to see Lauren Daigle and Leanna Crawford at the Puyallup. All you got to do is text in right now your favorite fair memory. Maybe it was with your grandparents or your parents. Maybe it was on the Ferris wheel or eating a scone with somebody you love. Text in your favorite memory right now to 89419 and you and somebody you love could be going to see Lauren Daigle and Leanna Crawford at the fair.
3: Well, a really nice day across the area. Just a little bit chilly this morning, but you can already see a lot of sunshine and blue sky. Going to be the trend for the first couple of days this week. Then things will cool off as we head towards Thursday and Friday, dipping down into the 60s. If you're thinking it's Monday this morning in Stanwood, it's not. Mm-mm. But it's 54 degrees at 729.
0: It's Manu's Day, and thank you, producer Max, for the reminder. 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Whatever you've done, wherever you've been in life, Jesus says, welcome home. Try the front door because it's open. Come on in. You're always welcome in the house of God. Here's Lauren Daigle. Text in to win tickets to see her right now, 89419.

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0: 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Don't be. Like it says in the Bible,
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0: safe.
1: Leanna Crawford, who's going to have a baby around Thanksgiving on Spirit 105.3. She's also from Kameno and going to be at the Puyallup in 13 days with Lauren Daigle. Okay, we've got Taylor from Seattle on the phone. How you doing, girl?
2: I'm really good. How are you?
1: Awesome. You just texted in the funniest story from the fair, and I'm hoping you'll share it on the radio.
2: Sure, yeah, I will. So when I was 7 or 8 years old, my older sister showed cows in 4-H, and so I was with my family at the fair all day and was really tired, and I fell asleep in the pen with the cow, using it as a pillow, and had a nice little nap with the cow. And it was a great memory.
1: Well, what happened when Mom found you?
2: She took a Polaroid picture that they still have to this day, so.
1: Okay. That is the sweetest story ever, and just for sharing it, girlfriend, I have some muavolous news for you, because you are going to see Lauren Daigle and Leanna Crawford at the Washington State Fair in 13 days, girl, with somebody you love.
2: I am so excited. Thank you so much. I love Lauren Daigle so much, and I'm going to take my 14-year-old son. It's a blessed day. I'm so excited to see her. She's great.
1: You're going to make another dynamite fair memory. Don't forget to stop by the cows with your son and say hello.
2: I will. Thank you.
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Hey, God sees you today. How hard you're working, He sees what others miss. Spirit 105.3. My name is Erica. Maybe you do a lot of work behind the scenes and it feels like it goes unnoticed. Well, there's a man in the Bible who played an important role, a behind the scenes role in Jesus's life. And I want to tell you about him. Peter and John and the guys didn't know where the Last Supper was going to happen. So they asked Jesus and he said, as soon as you enter Jerusalem, a man carrying a pitcher of water will meet you. Follow him. At the house he enters, say to the owner, the teacher asks, where is the guest room where I can eat the Passover meal with my disciples? He will take you upstairs to a large room that is already set up. That is where you should prepare our meal. Now, nobody knows the name of that guy who owned the large room, but he opened up his house for the most important dinner in the history of the world. Nobody knows his

0: Yes, you are a child of God. And it's Tuesday. It's important that you know both those things. 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
2: 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Let's hear that traffic report.
3: Just a handful, I imagine. In DuPont on North 5 at Center Drive, there's an earlier crash. It's now off to the right, but it's super heavy from Marvin Road. Then in Tacoma, you'll get bogged down from the city center to Highway 167, again from 272nd to 188th. Then once you get to Seattle, the slowdown there starts around Midland Field. Out of Algona on North 167, it's busy from Ellingson Road on and off to 405. That continues on North 405 to Coal Creek Parkway. In Shoreline on South 405, it's a struggle from I-5 on and off to 70th Place. And in Shoreline on South 5, pretty crowded from 145th to 520. 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I'm Donna for Spirit 105.3. Thank you, Donna. Fisher scones, funnel cakes, and flying tigers. Oh, my. The Washington State Fair in Puyallup is back, baby. 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
4: Really nice day across the area to kind of start off the week. It's Tuesday, but it's, you know, the first day of the week. You know how it is. Yeah, it's nice outside. That's all you need to know. We'll get just over 70 degrees today. Sunshine should stick around all day and really for a good chunk of the week. However, we will see temperatures dip down into the mid-60s over the next handful of days. If you're taking your toast in the car this morning in Eatonville, it's 50 degrees at 8:03.
0: 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Who is the King of Glory? The Lord, strong and mighty. The Lord, invincible in battle.

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1: Hi, this is Steve. You know, there really are no self-made people. If we're better than we used to be, God did.

0: He really just wants to hear your voice so you can say whatever you need to him. Spirit 105.3. My name is Erica. It was my first time at the Evergreen State Fair on Friday. Had my first purple cow. It was delicious. And attended my first piglet race ever in the history. And it was so fun. These piglets were adorable. So at the very beginning of the race, Malik, who is a wonderful ringleader, says, "Can I get a couple of volunteers from the crowd?" You know me. I raised my hand really high. I was selected as well as Kim. So we stood there in the middle of the ring in front of all of these people and all the little piggies squealing in the background. And Malik says, "Okay, thank you for volunteering," and brings out two gigantic shovels. "Guess what you guys are going to be going to do?" And I'm like, "Oh, no. Well, you raised your hand, girl." And he's like, "Just kidding. You're my gate opener." That's what he said to Kim and to me. "You're my judge."
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I'm Erica, celebrating Spirit Sacred Sound Eve with you. Tomorrow, everybody's favorite game returns to the PNW right here thanks to Elite Roofing. You could win over $1,000 plus $500 to give away. 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

0: talk over the guitar riff, but it's so fun. Stars go dim. Making you go, what? Manu's Day Blues. Yes, it is Tuesday. Here to help. My name is Erica. You found Spirit 105.3, and we are all excited because everybody's favorite game in the PNW, the Spirit Secret Sound, returns tomorrow morning at 8:30. 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Now, this isn't like a national contest. This is like just for the Spirit 105.3 family. Well, how do I get to be part of the family? You listen. That makes you family. You're here. You're family, like the Olive Garden. So what we like to do on the day before is debut the sound so you can marinate on it and think about it and then play to win tomorrow morning. So are you ready? You're the first to hear the brand new Spirit Secret Sound. Here we go. One more time. That's it. Time to marinate. Time to get with your office teammates and your family around the dinner table tonight and think, what could that be? And play with us tomorrow morning at 8:30 for your chance to win. And thank you, Elite Roofing, for making the Spirit Secret Sound possible.
1: 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My mom drives me to school. Thanks, Mom. Donna, can you help her with some traffic?
2: I sure can, and it is just busy all over. I've got some travel times for you. Everett to Seattle on South 5. It's going to take you around 55 minutes. Out of Linwood to Bellevue on South 405. That's running at about 45 minutes. Sumner to Renton north on North 167, that's about 40 minutes. And the drive from Renton to Bellevue on North 405, just over 35 minutes. The big one is in Tacoma, out of Tacoma to Seattle on North 5. That's about an hour. 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
0: She rocks. Thank you so much, Donna. Have a cookie or a brownie and help a kid. 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
3: Well, it's a great day to eat some dessert for breakfast. We're going to be over 70 degrees today's ton of blue sky. It's even nicer than maybe the forecast said earlier this morning. So get out and enjoy it if you can. Eat your lunch outdoors, something like that. Enjoy these nice temperatures in the 70s today and tomorrow because the rest of the week is going to cool down into the 60s. If your dog is in the car with you this morning in Oak Harbor, it's 56 degrees at 8:30.
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0: Coffee End Rend Collective. What Manu's Day Blues. Spirit 105.3, I'm Erica with Chris, the leader of the band who just sang over you. Okay, Chris is about to lead us in the Lord's Prayer in just a few minutes right here on Spirit 105.3. And I just found out he prays that prayer at every show. Chris, I love that. Why is this prayer so special to you?
1: It's to do with the third line.
0: Yeah.
1: Your kingdom come, your will be done. Very often when I pray the Lord's Prayer, I don't get much further than that because I think that there is just incredible power in that. Every time we pray your kingdom come, your will be done, what we're actually saying is my kingdom go and my will be forgotten about.
0: Okay, wow. I need to sit with that all day.
1: It's a powerful prayer when you start to view it from that side. And it can make you feel like you're losing something. You know, my kingdom go, your will be done. It makes you feel like you're giving up something. But I'm just not sure that we are giving up anything whenever we do that. Every time we scroll social media, what we actually see is we see the dreams of humanity, the kingdoms that we wish for, the little things that we're driving for. And I'm just not sure that they're that special compared to the kingdom of God as described in Matthew 5-7 and in the Sermon on the Mount. There are better things to chase after.

0: 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Let my kingdom go. Such a good conversation on Spirit 105.3 this morning. I'm Erica. 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Thanks to Elite Roofing, you could win over $1,000 plus $500 to give away. 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
1: 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I'm Julie Lyles Carr, host of the All Mom Does podcast. 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

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Colossians chapter 2 says, "Let your lives overflow with thanksgiving for all he has done." That's good for this month and all year.

105.3. I'm Erica. This is Ann Wilson. She'll be singing for you live in Tacoma on Saturday night. She wanted to be an astronaut when she grew up, but I'm so glad this girl decided to sing instead.

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3: Isn't that cool? 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
0: 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Jesus taught us to pray, to be united as one. 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
4: Hey, this is Chris from Rand Collective. Would you take a second to pray with me? Our Father in heaven, hallowed be your name. 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Give us this day our daily bread, and forgive us our debts as we forgive our debtors. And do not lead us into temptation, but deliver us from the evil one. For yours is the kingdom and the power and the glory forever and ever. Amen.
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0: Nervous about going back to school? 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

0: Torin Wells with a breath of fresh air on Spirit 105.3. I'm Erica, and a girl can dream, can't she? My husband and I went to the Edmunds Classic Car Show, had a blast, as always, a pancake, a free one at North Sound Church, and then we walked around and looked at all the cars. And usually, there's one that I go, ooh. And this was a Jag, a creamy, ivory, shiny Jaguar sitting there right in front of Cafe Louvre. And I just looked at it and I was imagining myself inside it. So I said, babe, would you take a picture of me in front of this beautiful car? And the owner came out from behind it. He was like, you want to sit in there? Do I? I looked at Will and said, hold my coffee, babe. No, really, I don't want to spill it in the Jag.
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0: Meet Pastor James from All Nations Church, Seattle. 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It's more than a back to school celebration. It's a way to share the love of Jesus with their neighbors.
2: They are really touched. People are just longing for connections. Seattle is like a concrete jungle with all those apartments, but they need the love of Jesus. So just want to come alongside and let the Holy Spirit do the rest.
0: Wow. 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
0: The Bible says that those who sow with tears will reap with songs of joy. That's what happened in Impagas, a remote village in Kenya. Kiprose was once a Moran, a warrior. Today, he's an evangelist serving through World Concern. 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

Oh, well, I have to tell you, my kids, they belt every single song out, and it's hard right now in life, and I'm just forever grateful for you guys. Truly, it picks up me every single morning, and it just settles your heart. 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

0: And Chris, the lead singer, is hanging out with us on the phone this morning. I love that you use the word spiral in your song. You know, God is the anchor for my heart. My son wrestles with anxiety. I can feel anxious at times. I won't go as far as to say I wrestle with it. But man, boy, do we need an anchor when we feel that spirally feeling, Chris. How does he meet you in those moments?
1: You know, my story actually really of this song starts with a season of depression. God actually really met me in the middle of that spiraling season through introducing me to a therapist. God and therapy is just an incredible combination. Amen. For being able to move through mental health challenges. And that was really the way that he met me. I often say it even at our concerts, but we hear that God meets us in mysterious ways, and I think that's true, but he also meets us in completely obvious ways, like through licensed professionals who do this for a living. And that was how he met me this time.
0: Wow, couldn't agree more. This is the latest from Rend Collective, Evergreen, on Spirit 105.3.

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been listening since I was a little girl, and I'm in my mid-40s now. So it's a key part of our life, and it's a way that we can talk to God all the time while singing along. I'm Carrie from Black Diamond, and we love

105.3. I'm Erica. If King David were writing Psalms today, he would write a song like this. At first, John Reddick is upset. He's struggling. But then he remembers, oh yeah, my help comes from the Lord. He's helping us remember too.

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0: on my mind. That is Toby Mac. Have you been doing the fair circuit? That was the first one Toby was singing in Linden at the Northwest Washington Fair in August. I saw a bunch of pictures from friends. I know Erica, who joined you in the morning, went to the Evergreen State Fair over the weekend. And then we're getting ready to do the Puyallup. If this is part of your just family annual tradition, I've got good news. We've got two Spirit 105.3 artists singing at the fair, and they're coming on the same day, same night. Lauren Daigle and Leanna Crawford, September 21st. And if you want to win tickets, I should have led with that. We are giving away tickets. Erica giving away tickets in the morning, and then I've got a pair that you can enter to win this afternoon. Text me FAIR to 89419, and I'll put you in today's drawing. Text FAIR, F-A-I-R, to 89419, and if you win, I'll text you back.
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2: 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I mean, we need to study what he says. Jesus is smarter than Steve Jobs. Pore over the stuff that he says. Mm-hmm. You want to look for some career advice? I'm serious.
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1: Hi, this is Steve. 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

0: Her name is Jamie McDonald on Spirit 105.3. My name is Sarah. What would be the highlight of your year so far? Like, maybe it would make a Christmas card photo, or at least one of the stories you would tell. If you haven't had it yet, there's still plenty of time to make memories with the ones you love. I've got an upcoming trip that you might love to be a part of. You're going to push this to 2027, though. We need time to get that passport renewed. Spirit 105.3 is taking you on the British Landscapes Tour. This is where you're going to tour England and Scotland and Wales. 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

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I try to do my best. 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I love Spirit 105.

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I trust him with all my heart. 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

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I always forget, September shows off. 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
1: When I look at my life, all I can say is that it's a God story, and it's a miracle that I'm still standing here today. When I was 15 years old, my older brother Jacob passed away in a car accident. He was my best friend and my big brother, and ever since then, me and my family have endured some of our darkest days. But over the last few years, God has done so many incredible things in my life, and now I get to travel the country sharing the gospel and getting to stand on stages and share my testimony of what He has done in my life. And I hope that when you hear this song, it's a reminder that your life is a God story.

0: 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She's here this Saturday. Ann Wilson, Tacoma, Saturday night, September 12th. 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
1: Father in heaven, thank you for this
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0: The Bible reminds us, the Lord is near to all who call on him. That's why God gave us the gift of prayer, because he wants to talk with us.
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3: Isn't that cool? 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
0: 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Jesus taught us to pray, to be united as one. 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
4: Hi, this is Tim Gatos, team chaplain for the Seattle Mariners. Will you join me in prayer? Our Father, who art in heaven, hallowed be thy name. Thy kingdom come, thy will be done, on earth as it is in heaven. Give us this day our daily bread, and forgive us our trespasses, as we forgive those who trespass against us. And lead us not into temptation, but deliver us from evil. For thine is the kingdom, the power, and the glory, forever and ever. Amen.

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0: I love that song because it's like hidden pictures. Remember the Highlights magazines where you would find pictures inside and circle them when you'd find them? That song is like hidden scriptures. 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So at spirit1053.com, you can find all of God's word tucked inside that song. Like Matthew chapter 6, verse 28 talks about the lilies of the field, how they grow. They don't toil or spin. Matthew chapter 10 talks about sparrows and how yet not one of them will fall to the ground outside of your Father's care. We've got the hairs on my head are counted. That's Matthew 10, Luke 12. Why should I be anxious? Right back to Matthew chapter 6. Casting your cares, 1 Peter 5, 7. Just tucked inside of that song. That's just a few of them. It's a whole Bible study just by singing along. And if you want to find it, we've got it written out for you at spirit1053.com.
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0: That is John Reddick on Spirit 105.3. My name is Sarah. Have you started to break out all the different fall recipes? Tis the season. Julie, what's your go-to?
1: This is just so easy. Cut up an onion, put it in the bottom of your crock pot. You salt and pepper your piece of pork. You cover it with a can of chipotle peppers and adobe sauce. That gives it a little bit of heat. And then the final ingredient is a can of Dr. Pepper. And then you put the lid on it and let it cook for 6 hours.
0: And then
1: when you come home and you open your door, your mouth starts to water because your whole house smells so good. And it just falls apart. It's just beautiful pulled pork. And it just is such a great thing to have around the house because I can use it for multiple meals and take it to work, make sandwiches.
0: The take it to work part is what I'm enjoying.
1: I do like to take it to work. And it's just such an easy recipe. I think the crock pot is just made for fall and winter meals. You come home and it's cooked.
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Jesus, could you please

I'm Laura from Lacey, and I love listening to Spirit 105.3. It just is a space for my soul to be connected to the Maker when I need it, and which is all the time. But in this crazy busy world, mom of three working full time, it just gives me a little bit of space to stay anchored and rooted.

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0: Nervous about going back to school? 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
1: Hi, it's Erica. By faith, Noah built a ship in the middle of dry land. He was warned about something he couldn't see and acted out what he was told. The result? His family was saved, and Noah became intimate with God. Hi, it's Erica. Hey, no matter what anyone says or does, you are worthy of love. 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You always will be loved.
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0: That is Phil Wickham on Spirit 105.3. Sherry made it through from Port Orchard. Is it gorgeous today with all these fall colors?
1: It is beautiful over here. The trees are in a lot of different colors.
0: Oh, yeah. Just God has his paintbrush on display.
1: Oh, yes.
0: We talk about all the different shades we see. It's like, I love the neon red, and it looks like you can tell the part of the tree that hits all the sun because that goes first. And my kids also like the lemon lime trees is what we call them.
1: Yeah, the bright green. I think I like those maples, the ones you were talking about that go orange on the red on the top.
0: Yeah, and when they go full ombre, there's some trees that have red, orange, yellow, and green. We call those show-off trees.
1: Yeah, I just saw one. It's just right past Miracle Ranch on the other side of Horseshoe Lake.
0: Oh, that's where we've got our Harvest Fest coming at the end of the month. Have you been?
1: I know. I can't wait to go to it. We've been the last couple of years, and it's fun.
0: What's your favorite part?
1: Probably just riding on the back of the wagon, riding around. My grandson likes motorcycle riding.
0: Of course he does. Of course he does. Don't forget at Miracle Ranch to get some of the caramel apples and take home that fresh-pressed cider.
1: Oh, yeah. You can press it yourself.
0: I know. So much fun.
1: It is a blast.
0: Have a great time.
1: Thank you very much. Have a great day.
2: You've been picking up on some little signals, some little signs. Sometimes it's kind of subtle. Sometimes it's just a big old huge blowout. 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I'm Julie Lyles Carr, host of the All Mom Does podcast. 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

0: 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Hey, I'm Andy. And if you dropped off a kindergartner this morning and held it together until you got back to your car, I'm proud of you. I've had to do that three different times in my life with my three kids. And it doesn't get easier, but I just try to remind myself that birds can't fly until they leave the nest.
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We were watching some show where they were in another country, and I said, you know, there's some countries where I wouldn't want to go unless there was someone to show me everything and drive me, because I don't want to have to deal with that sometimes. 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

Actually, it's been just about a year right now. I've started my relationship with God, and I just feel so much more of His presence when I'm listening to spirit and music that is better for us to listen to and get with the heart.

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1: What's the difference between a teacher and a train? 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And a train says, "Choo choo!"
0: Nervous about going back to school? Don't be. 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
1: The number of the day is...
0: Parents spend about 8 full days a year doing this, and it might be why some of us take it a little too seriously. It is being at their kids' sporting events. It reminds me of a sign I saw at a baseball field, because I'm guilty of taking it too seriously. I'm just competitive with everything I do. A reminder from your child. I'm a kid. It's just a game, and no college scholarships will be handed out today. My wife has had to remind me that a few times and say, honey, you can't yell so loud. I'm like, I'm just trying to cheer, but maybe it's just to the point of being obnoxious.
2: We need to be the calm in our child's storm, and that we need to be the people that are calm. Otherwise, the kids feel the storm, and they play better if you're calm, and my kids always did. I think sometimes we forget that as parents, and, you know, if we had exhibited that same behavior in a public setting, we'd actually have the police called on us, some of these people. So we have to be reminded that it's not appropriate behavior regardless of whether we're watching a sport or not.
3: It's Brent and Sherry. Encouragement. Insight. And joy.
4: It really is true. You have friends, and you might notice after a while, wait a second, I'm doing everything in this relationship. Nobody's stepping in here and pitching.
0: Yeah.
4: And after a while, you're like, well, wait a second, I'm done with this. That's just the way we humans are. And this is probably why it's so hard for us to relate to God's love for us and to even believe it, that he would still love me even after what I've done over the course of my life. He still loves me. His love isn't dependent on me. It's dependent on him.
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2: 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Ain't no doubt about it.

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Hey, I'm Andy on Spirit 105.3. You might not look at yourself like a leader, but you are. 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And John Gordon puts it this way. 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

0: Seattle. Lily came to Lake Washington to watch the Blue Angels. She noticed three teenage girls struggling in the water. Hundreds of people were nearby, but Lily was the only one who saw them sinking, so she jumped in. Then it went back to the second, and by the time she reached the third girl, only the top of her head was above water. She was unconscious. Lily got her back to shore and helped her cough up water until paramedics arrived. The girl was taken to Harbor View and recovered, and it turns out Lily is a certified lifeguard who teaches water survival. She came to Seattle that day to watch heroes fly overhead. Instead, the hero was already in the water. And that's the spirit of Seattle.
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Carrie works in the ICU, and what she did for a patient that was about to pass, I think, is going to make you smile. Her story's coming up. You made the

Feeling overwhelmed? Lift your spirit with Psalm 28. The Lord is my strength and shield. I trust Him with all my heart. He helps me, and my heart is filled with joy. 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
0: Carrie works in the ICU. She has to care for many people in their final days, but she says that there is one patient that really stood out to her. Her name was Lois. After a long fight with a virus that was destroying her lungs, her battle is coming to an end. And what was even tougher is that her husband, every time he would come check on Lois, he would get more and more distraught, realizing the end was near. And Carrie wanted to be able to do whatever she could to help out medically, but she realized they were kind of at the end. But she thought, you know, there is something I can do. I could provide her with dignity and take care of her with things that we just take for granted. So she washed her hair with shampoo and conditioner, took an hour to comb out all the tangles, and brought a nail salon to her room. So she got a manicure and a pedicure. And she said, I not only trimmed her nails, but I painted them with a level of attention to detail previously reserved for my daughter's first proms. The next morning, her loving husband wouldn't leave her side as she left this life. And as she took her last breath, her freshly manicured fingers were enlaced in her husband's. And that beautiful final moment was all thanks to a nurse that knows that caring is the essence of nursing.

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When I'm in the car, it just gives me a little bit of space to stay rooted and connected. I'm Laura from Lacey, and Spirit 105.3 is my station.

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1: Last time I saw them in a concert, they had a giant ship that they were singing in. 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It is incredible. 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

0: 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Hey, I'm Andy, and just want to say thank you so much to the bus drivers, the crossing guards, the teachers, the lunch workers, the custodians, the paras. There's somebody helping your kid feel less nervous today, especially if they're going into kindergarten and this is their first day. You may never even know their name, but for those unsung heroes, I'll say it because those little ones might not be able to put it into words very well. Thank you.
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0: Now, here's a little something to calm the back-to-school nerves.
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1: Parenting is tough when you're trying to figure out how much do I push my kids to do something that they may not want to do, but it's good for them. That can happen in sports, too.
2: I'm a photographer, and I photograph the little kids in sports and that sort of thing. And it was a cool September morning, and I was photographing all the little kids, getting all the little boys all ready for their football picture. And one little boy came over, and I was getting them all set up. And I'm like, oh, are you excited to play football? He's like, I hate football.
1: Points for honesty.
2: That was so sweet. I felt like maybe it was one of the parents that wanted him to play, but he wasn't into it or else he was just really cool. But it was so cute. I'm like, well, smile for your picture.

listened since I was a little kid. My dad would always put the radio station on for us, and it would just make us feel really happy. If we were ever fighting in the car, we put the music on, and then instantly it was super peaceful. I'm Emma from Monroe, and I love Spirit 105.3.

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1: With God, you can face anything. Hi, Paul Fredericks here. No matter what your struggle is, God is bigger. And the songs remind us He's walking with us through it all. Spirit
2: 105.3. Hi, I'm Mosley from Shoreline. I walk to school, so make sure you're safe driving through a school zone. And look out for kids like me. Help them out with traffic.
3: And a good afternoon on this Tuesday. Let's start in Bellevue. Northbound 405 approaching Southeast 8th. An accident blocking the left lane. It's about a 15-minute backup from Coal Creek Parkway. The bigger backup, though, is South 405, 20-plus minutes from Northeast 8th to Coal Creek. Getting into downtown Seattle, northbound 5 will take you over 15 minutes from Michigan up to James, and then just under an extra 10 minutes from Mercer to the Ship Canal Bridge in the main line at the construction zone. Southbound 5 has about a 20-minute drive from Ravenna to Denny. Traffic is from the prayer community at Spirit 105.3. 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

0: 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Hey, I'm Andy. In God's word, David had made some big mistakes, like breaking a whole bunch of the Ten Commandments all at once. He was also the king of Israel. And it broke God's heart to see what had happened to him. So God tells him, if I had given you too little, I would have given you more. See, God had given David everything that David would need. And David still didn't feel like it was enough. And how often am I not content with God's provision? And instead, I chase after foolish things. So I'm struggling with this on a daily basis, trying to understand that God's supplies for my life are never too little, and chasing after more, that's what gets me in trouble.
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0: 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You can thank God for every step, even the ones you don't understand.
1: Okay. I'm about to...

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It's not the artist, and honestly, it's not even Spirit 105.3. 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

0: Spirit 105.3, hey, I'm Andy, and happy Seahawks Eve. The home opener is tomorrow night. It's a Super Bowl rematch against the Patriots. And just like life, I have to tell myself this as a way too invested pro sports fan. Just like in real life, when your favorite team fails, that's okay. We all fail. It's what you do next that matters.
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2: And good afternoon. Highway 18 westbound at Tiger Mountain Summit, a disabled partially block in the left lane. Traffic is starting to back up there, so just keep that in mind if you're heading that direction. South 405, about a 25-minute drive northeast 12th through downtown Bellevue to Coal Creek Parkway. Getting into downtown Seattle, northbound 5, 15-plus minutes from Alboro up to James, and then another 5 to 10 from Mercer to the Ship Canal Bridge and the main line. Southbound 5 takes over 20 minutes from northeast 85th down to Denny. South 167 thickening up now, 15 southwest in Auburn to past Oviedo Boulevard. In Bremerton, southbound 3 slows, approaching 310 Kitsap Way. The 304 Charleston Boulevard, that takes over 10 minutes. And North 305, about a 20-minute delay approaching the Agate Pass Bridge on Bainbridge Island from Love Green Road. 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

More commute time? More God time. What if traffic is actually a chance to feel more positive and peaceful, all because you had more time with Jesus on the road this afternoon? 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
5: 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This morning, a child woke up after spending the night in a car. Not a bedroom, not a place that feels safe. Just a child waking up in the cold and wondering what comes next. 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
11: 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And it's always in God's perfect timing. 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It's great. Ain't no doubt.

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As the month changes and the seasons change, it's time for a new season of the Spirit Secret Sound, kicking off tomorrow morning at 8:30 a.m., where you could win all the money inside the Elite Roofing Piggy Bank, plus a bonus $500 to pay it forward. If you want to find out more, just text SOUND to 89419.